0: Yeah, we have one more song, London. Then they're gonna turn us off and turn us into a disco. But I don't know if you're gonna allow that.
1: Ame etxe egiten duen irratia entzuten ari zara.
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1: 87 irrati librea.

0: Damn, that's some good motherfucking weed, man, for real. Niggas got me out here on the Norwegian Sea.
1: This?
0: Yo, Diaz, I'm saying what? We gonna see a whale for real?
1: Of course.
0: What we gonna do when we see that motherfucker?
1: Get that one. Kill him.
0: Kill him.
1: Eat that shit.
0: Yo. Y'all niggas eat whales?
2: Hell yeah. We gotta eat,
0: man. I can't kill no whale, man. I can't do it. I heard they was here before us, man.
2: Like your mentality,
0: bro. What the fuck is that right there coming close and shit? Oh, we don't see no more weed there. No shit. Damn. Hey, yo.
3: Get him.
0: Nigga, one right there. Damn. Oh, shit. Hold on, nigga. Hold on.

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1: I protect my privacy. Invent an alias. A nick, a pseudonym, call it as you will. Just invent something.

and I want to raise children. How can I battle the ego that tells me to multiply, multiply, make yourself many, with the wisdom that says, don't do it? Much braver to get yourself ready for a strange life that will be distant and heavy sometimes.